I saw you on a Sunday in a cafe, and all you did was look my way. 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

I'm just not sure my heart is working. 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Deep down you know I ain't even worth it. It's not enough, babe. All I do is make you cry.

Ladies and gentlemen, we proudly present Miss Pippi Lotta Victualia Olga Dana Shoko Minsai from Stolte Langs reverse the DJs Take the Heimer and Foggy. Cool.

I'm just not sure my heart is working, and yours is beating double time. Deep down you know I ain't even worth it. It's not enough, babe, all I do is make you cry.